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3: your Malkia strikers please we are inviting you for the next game which is the finals against Algeria I'm calling upon all of you our fans to come and support Malkia strikers in our next quarter final match against Algeria.
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5: 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were good in Sekafa tournament everything was stable it was on time but I could say it is a different tournament for us and it affects time to qualify for the tournament We don't just prepare ourselves and see what we can do, but what I could say is we know what we can do and we're going to do our best.
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0: 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I got the Muslim Yamisho, Mayanalo. Hello, Mayan. Join us, Mashaku. Yes.
1: Olashin.
0: Oye.
1: Morning.
0: Good morning.
1: Good morning.
0: Is it that you're laying?
1: Yes.
0: Yeah, bye.
1: Oh, I'm doing my mom. I don't have any good in you.
0: Uh-huh.
1: Then I'm doing your own thing, man.
0: Yes.
1: Oh, I got a student.
0: Uh-huh.
1: You got your own thing?
0: Uh-huh.
1: Mama likes you, my brother, right?
0: Oh. Thank you. Maya nalo? Oye.
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